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Got a place to go, got someone to see. A man about a dog, one from A to B. Blinking you can miss the important bits. Would you fall asleep to a symphony? Wake up at the end for the final beat. Sleep through Ludwig IX. What a waste of time.

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What a waste of time.

think about a tree, grown little leaves, green to golden brown, tumble to the ground. They were born to die, that's the walk of time.

And it's been me the whole damn time. I should really try to call my mind and see things from your side.